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0: of the Class 1, nothing shown from the exterior. 68 will be First Avenue Command, investigating fire alarm.
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0: Good, Kelly.
1: Just letting you know of a road closure. The 10 block of Main Street from Lake is going to be shut down with no access to go through the turning up the road there.

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Abdominal pain. 39 21 Duty Crew, 29 Locust Grove Park on the cross. Abdominal pains, 2154.

7 call on 93 Manalvin Ave at Madison Crossing for an 86-year-old female fall victim. Head injury. 1521 Duty Crew, 2nd call on 93 Manalvin Ave at the Madison Crossing for an 86-year-old female fall victim. 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

1600 Brian Ave, cross at Unami Ave. 87-year-old male, low heart rate. Mentoring Ocean Township, 1600 Brian Ave, cross at Unami Ave. For an 87-year-old male, low heart rate, 2159.

on EMS City Crew 437 Mattawan Ave, Des Moines, a memory care. 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
1: Appears to be a little small bonfire, fire pit.
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Fall victim, arm injury. 31 duty crew, 150 Boyden Road.

Ocean Township, 4 in Cleve Way. Cross at Green Grove Road for a female having trouble breathing. Med Star in Ocean Township, 4 in Cleve Way. Cross at Green Grove Road for a female with trouble breathing.

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Unknown room number, possible overdose. MedStar into Wall Township, 2300 State Route 35 with Twin Oaks Motel. Possible overdose. Unknown room number, 2309.

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0: 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Station 71-1, 31-9, 31-8, second alert, 616 Newman Springs Road, Yakme, check the electrical box due to a water main break, 126.
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0: It's been an ongoing issue. Check the building. The alarm will be left in alarm. Fire marshals will be notified in the morning. They did establish a fire watch for tonight until the fire marshals can get here.
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0: Can you dispatch any Middletown fire marshal?

Fire marshal is being requested. 616 on Newman Springs Road, attack me. Again, 31 fire marshals being requested. 616 Newman Springs Road at the Acme, 151.

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1: Acme Command.
0: Has been updated. Fire department's clear. Fire marshal is going to remain on scene.
1: Where is he? Fire marshal is going to remain on scene.

25, zone 4A Alpha, Ocean Boulevard and Chelsea Ave, a motor vehicle accident, fluids coming from the vehicle. District 25, zone 4A Alpha, Ocean Boulevard and Chelsea Ave, motor vehicle accident, fluids coming from the vehicle, 2.0.

Let's see, we drew 1512 Monroe Ave, the Midtown Senior Housing, apartment 109, UPI. 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

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Squad 31 EMS North 30 Crew, second alert. 459 Church Street, crossing Lawrence Mass, pediatric seizures. 439.

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0: County, 3474 Drive, England Story Residential. Nothing evident. 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
1: Received. You're arriving on scene, one-story residential. Nothing evident. On investigating 508.

custody crew. 43 Harley's Lane is a Lexington Pavilion. Apartment Alpha 214, 75-year-old male vomiting, also mental. 31 Hammond City Crew. 43 Harley Lane is at the Lexington Pavilion. Apartment P 214, 75-year-old male vomiting, also mental status, 55-15.

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Station 15-1, 40 Jackson Street, Red Mill Towers, across the center street, fire alarm, 626.

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Station 15, Spring Alert, 40 Jackson Street, Brugmill Towers, cross the center street, fire alarm, 633.

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2: Where is UD 368 on 5906, I'm responding. 637.

Traveler spotted 6, direction station 16-1, into Greenboro, 40 Jackson Street, Brentwood Towers, cross the Center Street, fire alarm. Station 15, third alert. Station 16-1, mutual aid into Freeboro, 40 Jackson Street, Brentwood Towers, fire alarm. Declare next.

Second alert, MedStar 28, Stevens Ave, Crossing Cooper Ave, for a 78-year-old female, difficulty breathing. 5321, all call, engine the crew, second alert, MedStar into West Long Branch, 28, Stevens Ave, for a 78-year-old female, difficulty breathing. 643.

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MedStar Ocean Township, 2137 Aldrin Road, Unit 5 Bravo, the Twin Brook Village Apartment, small victim with a knee injury. MedStar to Ocean Township, 2137 Aldrin Road, Unit 5 Bravo, fall victim with a knee injury, 747.

Night Star, Tim Falls, 2000 Shafter Road, the Wawa, pediatric, last to the face. Night Star, Tim Falls, 2000 Shafter Road, the Wawa, motor vehicle accident, pediatric, last to the face, 8, 21 hours.

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0: 10 star Alberon, Ocean Ave and Adam Street, where vehicle accident. Back pain. 10 star Alberon, Ocean Avenue and Adam Street, where vehicle accident. 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
3: 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Management is advising a forklift struck a sprinkler head. 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

0: 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I do have an alarm sounding. It appears to have hydrogen flushing in the street. I'll be out investigating. 617 Knowledge, I have Lake Command.
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Mr. Wall, 1591 Mahali Boulevard, across 34 chest pain, I think.

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Presently placed, respiratory. Red Star, St. Paul's, 41 Wellington Drive, respiratory, 9:56 hours.

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MedStar Aberdeen, 1011, Route 34, Aberdeen Counseling, chest pains in the cafeteria, 1011.

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Med Stars from Township 777, West Park Avenue, apartment 401, Swollen Lakes, Tenement.

0: 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Single story strip. Well, nothing evidence from side. Alpha Bravo. Hydrant on the Alpha side. Yeah, investigating.
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65 Palmer Avenue, Spokane, Santa Residence. 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Smoke condition inside the residence, 1033.

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0: 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Looks like it was a hot water heater. Power has been shut off at the house. Have you any steel response for ventilation?
1: Very soon, when someone checks in, I'll make sure they responded. There is no fire. Smoke condition was caused by the

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0: 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Smoke condition. 8021, the area of Harneytown, Hornerstown, and Jake Drive. Smoke condition. What is your...
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It's 313-78-712, 31 Chiefs, squad 31, 1126, 335, Bottle King, fire alarm. Station 313-78-712, 31 Chiefs, squad 31, 1126, 335, Bottle King, fire alarm, 1133.

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0: Very good, thank you.
1: Only the one call.

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1: A3 units on scene, Loretta.
2: And can you have the Middletown Fire Marshal call that report here, please?
1: Is also requesting the Middletown Fire Marshal 150. Any Middletown Fire Marshal on the air?
2: 3135.
1: They're looking for a rep from the office.
2: I'll be en route.
1: Where is it?
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1: 31375 and 31790 are going to be returned and you'll be available. I'm going to remain on location for the fire marshal.
0: Chris.
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1: Can we steal the bus? 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
2: Yeah, you can close 7th Avenue out. And 60 is available for that.

31 Chiefs Squad 31, in the parking lot of 661 Newman Springs Road, the Dunkin' Donuts. Motor vehicle accident, vehicle smoking. 71-1, 31 Chiefs Squad 31, the parking lot of 661 Newman Springs Road, the Dunkin' Donuts. 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

That's Star Long Branch, 70 Avery Ave, cross 2nd and Ocean Boulevard, pediatric slot with Bishop. 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
0: Six zero is clear in the RMA.

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Okay, 1-1, sing alert to the parking lot of Dunkin' Donuts, 661 Newman Springs Road, people smoking, 104.

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Med Sergeant Paul, 71 Sunset Drive, cross Northcrest Drive, respiratory. Med Sergeant Paul, 71 Sunset Drive, cross Northcrest Drive, respiratory, 1255.

2621 and 38 World Way Road. Bryce, this seems left here. 2621, 38 World Way Road. Palomina Drive. Bryce, this seems left here. 13 tons.

Ocean Township, 1907, around 35, Shore Gastro, asthma attack. At Ocean Township, 1907, around 35, Shore Gastro, on the back of the building, asthma attack, 13 lung.

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attention, members of the Red Bank Fire Department. Please respond to 40 Riverside Avenue for an audible fire alarm. Again, that's 40 Riverside Avenue for an audible fire alarm. Time now is 1320. Operator 713.

0: doing construction here. They originally were supposed to put the alarm on test, but they forgot. I'm going in to investigate.
1: Okay.
0: 6790, be advised, West Front Street, heavy traffic.
2: Copy. You want us to continue in?
0: Step 14.

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Mandor Ocean Township, 19-04, Route 35, BJ, facial laceration on the fall victim, 13-28.

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0: Yes, I see. I work at Blue River, South Avenue. 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

Med Sergeant Falls, 3000 Essex Road, Village Center. Correction, Sandy Cove, Unit 517, fever. Med Sergeant Falls, 3000 Essex Road, Sandy Cove, Unit 517, fever. 1357.

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Subject passed out. 34 EMS 30 crew 1800 Corley South Delta Gas. Subject passed out. 1419.

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2: All right.

Rumson Fire in the Burr Little Silver, an engine requested 64 Grand Street, smoke condition. Say again, Rumson Fire in the Burr Little Silver, one engine requested 64 Grand Street, smoke condition, 1426.

0: Attention members of the Red Bank Fire Department. Can the latter please respond to 64 Grant Place in Little Silver? Smoke in the building. Again, 64 Grant Place. 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

0: 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Do you have your vision on the alpha side? I'm good.
1: 6466 on steam. Nothing showing from the alpha side. I'm investigating at 1430.
0: 2277, do you have a crew?
2: Actually, I have your crew. What's that, Pascal? Stay outside.

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Red Star, Metaspawn, 87 Roger Ave, cross Meadow Ave, unresponsive. Red Star, Metaspawn, 87 Roger Ave, cross Meadow Ave, unresponsive, 1440.

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Pine 711, 31 Chief Squad, 31, in the area of 870 West Front Street, outside odor smoke. 31-9, 711, 31 Chief Squad, 31, in the area of 870 West Front Street, outside odor smoke. 1453.

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18212, signal alert, 486 Brook Road, now reported a mulch fire. 18212, signal alert, 486 Brook Road, mulch fire, 24.

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Road 1521, 86 Green East Drive, Gulf Neck Road, fall detection from the watch, 1541.

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1: Responding units go to the rear of the building by the water tower. 12:30.

5 and 4 High Street, Bath Avenue. Harvey Black and Carver's is 3. 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

Attention members of the Red Bank Fire Department, please respond to 286 Broad Street for multiple fire alarms in multiple zones on the second and third floor. Again, 286 Broad Street for multiple fire alarms on multiple zones in multiple floors. Time now is 1612, operator 713.

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1: 26266.
0: You can close out the incident for 20 Harrison. 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

0: 10, 71, 31 Chief Squad, 31, the area 67, Phalanx Road, Brush. 31-9, 71-1, 31 Chief Squad, 31, the area 67, Phalanx Road, Brush. 1623.
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3: Six. Yeah, 6-6. Any luck on a key holder? Negative. I tried several times. Every time went straight to voicemail. Left him a voicemail. But negative on the callback.
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Cabrera 21, 58 Golden Lane, cross middle road, vomiting blood, ultra mental. 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
1: 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How'd you going?

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0: 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I'll hold with the engine on location and cancel any further.
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1: North 6566 on location. Couple phone lines down. You can keep the guys coming in.
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6 seconds. 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Receive.

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0: Appreciate it, thank you.

Bensar, Sioux Falls, 7 Puma Place, Wayside Road. Caller fell down while holding the child. 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

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At the entrance ramp, subject fainted. Squad 1521402 West Main Street, Morris Tavern. 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

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No response. I'm squad 2221. 207 Atlantic Street versus Riley Street. No response. 1720.

1 Sector 207 Atlantic Street, cross Hurley Street, keep you on progress. Southway 221, 207 Atlantic Street, keep you on progress, 17.5.

31 EMS duty, Chris. 128 for burn tires. Shady Oaks Way. Respiratory. 31 EMS duty crew, 128 for burn on tires. Shady Oaks Way. Respiratory, 7 to 27.

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pediatric respiratory after swallowing a lollipop. So 1521, 3608, Route 9 South, Burger King, pediatric respiratory after swallowing a lollipop, 1732.

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Fall victim, facial lacerations. Redstar Holmdel 5, Timber Slope Bay, off Huntley Road. Fall victim, facial lacerations, 1736.

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0: 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Fire alarm. It's 25, 9 Alpha, 26 Riviera Drive, fire alarm. 1945.
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0: 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Johnny, active dumpster fire. 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

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Fowler. 311, 314, 31 Chief Squad. 31. 55 Middletown Avenue, fire alarm.

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0: We'll be clear from 26 Riviera Drive. Chad's updated. Command's terminated.
1: 18-0.

0: 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Has the chief answered up?
1: 31175, you're in service, 1802. 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
0: Say, thank you.
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0: odor smoke in the area. 83-1 and Ridge and Sewell, odor smoke in the area. 1825.
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0: 6 versus a deer. 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
0: All right, tell Frankie it's right by right past Lori Tugin's house on Middletown Road, not at that intersection. And looks like fluids.

Bozier 22. Front State Parkway, southbound, Old Gold Mile, marker 106. Vehicle fire. Bozier 22. Front State Parkway, southbound, Old Gold 106. Vehicle. 1539.

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1: 6166.
0: I'll be arriving. It's going to be 106, southbound local, working vehicle fire.
1: Emergency working vehicle fire, 1842.

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1: Sorry, 6274, 1843. Do you copy 166?
0: Negative. Can you repeat it?
1: Confirmed 106 southbound, working vehicle 4.
0: Yeah, well.

0: 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I think it's with you.
1: Well, 2028 New Bedford Road, O'Brien Funeral Home, apartment 101, testing. Misfire being to Wall, 2028 New Bedford Road, O'Brien Funeral Home, apartment 101, testing. 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
1: 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Turn over to State Police. 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
0: 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TOC State Police. District clear. 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

131112 Langford Street at the Lincoln Village, Building 1 for a fire alarm. 831112 Langford Street at the Lincoln Village, Building 1 for a fire alarm. 1916.

34, 34-9, 34 AM as duty crew. 3805 State Route 33 at Apartment 1, across at Bentley Court for an odor of gas. District 34, 34-9, 34 AM as duty crew. 3805 State Route 33, Apartment 1, across at Bentley Court for an odor of gas. 1921.

0: 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Crews are investigating. 3468, we'll have command.
1: Crews arriving. 3468, we'll have command. 2-0 apartment complex. Nothing showing. 9-25.

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C3 Cliffwood Ave, Prospect County Road in a gray truck, vomiting. C321 Duty Crew, 63 Cliffwood Ave, Prospect County Road, in a gray truck, vomiting, 1933.

21, Danny Pierce, second alert, 63, Cliffwood Ave, cross of County Road, in a gray truck, vomiting. Squad 63, 21, Danny Pierce, second alert, 63, Cliffwood Ave, cross of County Road, in a gray truck, vomiting, 1939.

1 Beale Lake Drive in Kingsley Street for an odor of gas in the area by the senior building. 831 Beale Lake Drive in Kingsley Street for an odor of gas near the senior building, 1943.

26-21-31-17-Drive, crash of Kingsley Drive, allergic reaction to a beef thing with difficulty breathing. Y-26-21-31-17-Drive, crash of Kingsley Drive, allergic reaction from a beef thing, difficulty breathing, 1954.

Sir, it's Long Branch 121 Rosewood Ave, cross of Hearn Ave, Golden Lakes. MedStar, it's Long Branch 121 Rosewood Ave, cross of Hearn Ave, Golden Lakes, 966.